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0: Just got off the phone with the management. They've been advised of our arrival.
1: Do you repeat? I have the radio turned up.
0: I just got off the phone with management over there. He was advised that we're en route.
1: All right, we're good to go.
0: I told him, Deputy said he can do six, and he said, all right, we'll see.

0: 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We're on Dutch Lane.
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0: 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We are investigating on Delmar Command.
1: 3866. We're going to second level up.

Zulu Crew, 150 Border Road, cross limb, cemetery. Fall victim in docks, bleeding the arm. Clearly MSD crew, 150 Borden Road, cross Williamson and Ferron. A fall victim in tox, bleeding from the arm, 21.

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0: Alarm set off due to faulty detector. System is reset. District 84, be clear.
1: Bruce 2117.

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MedStar Wall Township, 2509 Morningstar Road, Cross Harvest Lane, Hospital Strip. 4019.

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251 Chiefs, 251 Red Hill Road, Tatum Park. Assist EMS with the UTV accident. 712, 31 Chiefs, 251 Red Hill Road, Tatum Park. 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
0: 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We're going to be taking up one lane.

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0: Patient's been accessed. Extra care from the woods turned over to EMS.
1: Has been extricated. Turn over to EMS 2148.

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Marlboro Motor Lodge, engulfed bus fire. 282, second alert, 141 US 9 South. Marlboro Motor Lodge, engulfed bus fire. 2149.

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0: 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All occupants seem to be outside. 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
1: We're arriving fully engulfed, bus fire, negative entrapment, 2151.

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Squad 20-21 to 368 feet reach light across time with an island. National bleeding. 20-5.

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General weakness vomiting. 1521 Newton Crew, 27 Thompson Grove Road, across Monmouth Mountain, Adelphia. General weakness vomiting, 2205.

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Fall victim while spike unconscious, 22 on that.

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North from 85-7 Alpha. Eighty-five is going to be clear if the fire marshal is on location, and he's also going to follow up the owner in the morning.

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1: Through 1703 Washington Ave, cross Fisherman Myrtle, chest pain, trouble breathing. 3040 must take a crew, 1703 Washington Ave, cross Fisherman Myrtle, chest pain, trouble breathing, 2340.

1008 Main Street in front of Surf Taxi, cross third and second man down on out of breathing. A321 1008 Main Street in front of Surf Taxi, cross third and second man down on out of breathing, 2344.

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0: 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I'm going to 7 Jerome for a CL1.
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High blood pressure. Over the red cup.

214, that's for Courtney at Foxtrot in the cover back home. Left assist. 2621, 214, that's for Courtney at Foxtrot in the cover back home. 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
0: Where was that EMS call?
1: No EMS call. 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Are you able to check 8360 for a black iPhone or any other ambulance that transported to Jersey Shore tonight? Check for a black iPhone.
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That's the structure. Pilot County Fire Marshal requested 198 Dewitt Ave. And has your investigative structure, 215.

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1: Six, 6-8, go ahead.

0: Give me a second. I'm just coming through Memorial and 33 now.
1: All right, I think we're a little light on our covers for the city. I think Bradley Beach is in service or already there. If you can just piggyback with that for now. I have a lot of people out here with a lot of people here.
0: Where is it?

County, we still have two lines in operation. Primaries and negative, primaries and secondaries have been completed and are negative in the original fire building and the B-side exposure. B-side exposure was checked for interior extension is negative at this time. Overhaul in progress.

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0: Are we covered for the city?
1: Yeah, I'm just going to need a mutual aid ladder if we get anything.
0: All right. Well, if worse comes worse, if it's anything significant, I can, I have a lot of, people here I can bring Long Branch off to, handle that. I think they can get out.
1: Appreciate it.

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0: 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They've been released.

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Any rating alarm company can sign with this on their

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2: All right, I'll have the county call them to respond down here.

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1: Unfortunately, only their service department is able to silence the alarm, and we were unable to get to them. You'll have to urge me to get back to us with further.

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Glenstone Old Township, 2016, Williamsburg Drive, cross Lexington, New York, Volvo, and Bleeding Head.

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Mets to Harnwell Township 1513 Gully Road, cross Allenwood and Waterview, active labor. 3 Steve.

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21 duty crew 68 Seabreeze Way, cross Pinewood and Highland, passed out. 21-21 duty crew 68 Seabreeze Way, cross Pinewood and Highland. Female passed out, vaginal bleeding, 405.

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17, cancel last assignment to the troop 1 point in Lang Pound. 85, 21, 17, 21, cancel last assignment to 03 for her staff 1 point, 4 level.

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0: 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Nothing shown in the exterior. Audible alarm is sounding. I'll be out investigating.
1: Six seven, two and a half story, nothing shown from the exterior, audible alarm, 434.

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2: Long Branch, Glendola, and Neptune have been released from the fire scene. We're going to keep Riley Beach at fire headquarters. I spoke to them directly for a little while longer until we get back in service.
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2, Skip 3 1, District 29, engine and ladder, 203 Orchard Street, smoke condition in the basement. 63 2, 63 1, District 29, engine and ladder, 203 Orchard Street, across Keyport Avenue, smoke condition in the basement, 535.

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0: Yeah,
1: 2966.
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1: Yeah, from 203 Orchard Street.
3: We could slow our units down. It's going to be a nice more conditions.

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0: 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It's going to be a over 80 sump pump we found in the basement. We're going to be clearing up momentarily. Sump pump's been removed from the house.
1: All units responding to 2 and 3 Orchard Street can take a cancel. 5:42.
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31MS duty crew, 6 Sterling Court, cross west front, all victim respiratory. 31MS duty crew, 6 Sterling Court, cross west front, all victim respiratory, 554.

0: 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Crews are investigating 3468 hash commands.
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Fire alarm. 63 1, 26 Warren Drive, Cross Linda and Waverly. 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

8, 31-3, 31 Chief, 31 Alco 11, Pembroke Lane, fire alarm. 712, 31-8, 31-3, 31 Chief, 31 Alco 11, Pembroke Lane, fire alarm.

and 12th Atlantic Ave, the Strathmore Gardens Apartments, unit golf 94, shoulder injury. 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

32, 31-8, 31-3, 31 Chiefs, 31 all call, 11 Pennybrook Lane, firearm. 71-2, 31-8, 31-3, 31 Chiefs, 31 all call, second alert, 11 Pennybrook Lane, firearm. 640.

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0: 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And I'll be putting the notes in everybody we did come.
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0: Reach out to the emergency number on the front door. It's a vacant house. Nothing showing this time. 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
1: Hampshire Terrace Apartment, Apartment D Delta, full victim headed. MedStar in Neptune City, 22 Union Avenue, between Hampshire Court and West Pennsylvania Avenue. Hampshire Terrace Apartment, Apartment D Delta, full victim headed. Use the rear entrance. 707.

74 Jimmy Crow. 26 Bob Avenue. 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Fire alarm. 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

South, Houston, Houston. RV a card. 195 eastbound, mile marker 8 for the RV a box, yep. Well, that's all, correct?

headache. That's Thorwald Township, 2305 Xanadu Lane.

0: 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Nothing showing on arrival. 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
0: 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Thank you. Good morning.
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Sloman called an ACO detector, zone 2, zone 2nd floor.

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Falls, Seymour Village, 3000 Essex Road. Arbor Court, room 409, fall victim shoulder injury. Red Star, Tinton Falls, 3000 Essex Road, Arbor Court, room 409, fall victim shoulder injury. 817.

21 Second Alert, 3 Bucknell Drive, across of Fleetwood Drive, fall victim back injury. 3921 Second Alert, 3 Bucknell Drive, across of Fleetwood Drive, fall victim back injury, 823.

Sioux Falls Oak Road and the Route 18 ramp for a cardiac. 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

Squad 83, 37 Ford Avenue, Springwood to Avenue A. Crisis. Squad 83, 37 Ford Avenue, Springwood Avenue A. Crisis. 837.

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First up to City 88 Avondale Avenue for a hand injury. I can call Wall Township 1509 Edgemere Road between Palmerton Road and Belmar Boulevard, fall victim. That's our two calls. Neptune City 88 Avondale Avenue between 3 Avenue and Evergreen Avenue, hand injury. Wall Township 1509 Edgemere Road, Palmerton Road to Belmar Boulevard, fall victim. 10-0.

Butter Wall Township, 2500, Ridgewood Road, Sunnyside Manor, room 137, respiratory. That's Star Wall Township, 2500, Ridgewood Road, between Tilton's Corner Road and Highway 34, Sunnyside Manor, room 137, respiratory, 1011.

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four drive, I bought a seat. 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Dehydration. 15 at 21, one upward drive, upward estates, south wing, room 1715. 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

1521-446 Charles, please. 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

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And Seeger, 100 Camp Drive, Building 63, the nurse's office. Juvenile, altered mental. That's our two calls, Long Branch 20, Woolley Avenue, West End Avenue to Westwood Avenue. 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

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Mayfair Poolside Grill in Tox. That's our Ocean Township, 615 West Park Avenue. 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

Florida in Allentown, 73 Church Street. Johnson Drive to Gordon Street, Dieback. 8221, 73 Church Street. Johnson Drive to Gordon Street, Dieback. 1131.

in the parking lot, post-choking victim. MedStar, Eatontown, 71 Route 35, across of Clinton Avenue, Pan American Motel, in the parking lot, post-choking, 11 net 35.

restoration, chest pain. 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

130 Jackson Street, Roosevelt Tower. Senior side, apartment S, Frank, 813, Upper G, I believe. 15-2130 Jackson Street, between Center Street and Bennett Street. Roosevelt Tower, senior side, apartment S, Frank, 813, Upper G, I believe, 1151.

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921, 2835, Route 35, Costco, fall victim. Unknown extent of injury. 3921, 2835, Route 35, Costco, the registers, fall victim, unknown extent of injury. 1158.

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3321, 1701 Ocean Ave in Asbury Tower, 12 KQO. My response was not breathing. 8321, 1701 Ocean Ave, Asbury Tower, 12 KQO. My response was not breathing. 1203.

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Unregistered fall victim. 3921 Sickle Alert 2835 Route 35, the Costco. Unregistered fall victim, 1206.

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1: One Maple Avenue, and Carr Avenue. Subject struck by a truck on a scooter, BLS injuries. 2121 Maple Avenue, Carr Avenue. Truck versus scooter, BLS injuries. 1211.

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0: 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Alarm was silenced. 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He has the alarm company coming out around 1 o'clock to fix the issue.

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Blonde 3253, Route 35. T's and nails, juvenile, syncope. 3921, 3253, Route 35, cross the Hazlett Avenue. T's and nails, juvenile, syncope episode, 1223.

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1: The 366.
0: Afternoon, thank you. Can you punch a ticket and dispatch 4375, Sandy Hook, building number 32, for an odor of electrical?
1: Crazy. 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
0: 332, which is their PD headquarters.
1: Crazy 32.

0: County, 4366.
1: 4366.
0: You can put me on a Sandy Hook call. You also attach 4390. They're going to come with us.
1: Where is it?

0: 5 from 6 6.
1: Chief, go ahead.
0: Change of address. It's building 26, which is the park headquarters. It should be 26 Hudson Road.
1: Direct 26 Hudson Road.
0: Hudson, like Henry Hudson, like the high school, like the river.
1: My bad, I got you.
0: Drop your copy.
2: Fuck, I'm putting 43 copies.
0: County, you got that?
3: Yeah, I'm trying to switch it over. Oddly enough, though, we don't have that in our system. I'll just leave it to Sandy Hook and put the comments in.
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Off Wild Turkey Way. Lethargic respiratory. 2621 11 Pine Cluster Circle across Wild Turkey Way. 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Lethargic respiratory, 1247.

0: 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Final steward up out of the way. I just medicated 8390 to clear.
1: Yeah, to clear. 12-54.

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Station 3189, 71-2, 31 Chief Squad, 31-230, Cooper Road, 5-1.

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General Wheat, that's dizziness. That's Matterhorn, 42 Johnson Avenue, Boston Lane, Little Street.

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Order for the Windermere, order for something burning. 71-1-319-246 Sunnyside Road of Waterford Way for an odor of something burning. 1427.

0: 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Anxiety attack. Radio 1 Duty Crew, 121 Ironwood Court, Fentonwood Drive, the Laurel Avenue. Anxiety attack, 1420.
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0: Dirt 400 Philadelphia Boulevard, 34th and 5th Avenue, fall victim, arm injury. SRC Dirt 400 Philadelphia Boulevard, between 4th and 5th Avenue, fall victim, arm injury, 1431.
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34 duty crew, 3633 Route 33 is jumping Brook Apartment B. Precautionary for a pepper spraying incident. 34 duty crew, 3633 Route 33, jumping Brook Apartment B. Precautionary infant pepper spraying incident. 1430.

That's our pit bull, 50 Dover Court, Montpelier Street, Mississippi, to court. 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
1: 68.
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2800 Ashley Avenue, Brielle, bait and tackle. 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

0: FYI, they're complete now. 10 Station Street, Manalapan. They were doing fire alarm testing. It is complete. 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
1: I'll see if I can get a hold of them.
0: Received. Thank you, sir.
1: Have a good day. 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

2621 18 Ryan Road, Foreman Lane, the Wilson Ford Chrysler seems not secure. 2621 18 Ryan Road, Foreman Lane, the Wilson Ford Chrysler seems not secure. 1521.

through 2100 Wells Avenue, to Boulevard to Taylor Avenue North. Apartment number 2, respiratory. 34 duty, crew 2100 Wells Avenue, Almer's to Saddle Homes. Apartment number 2, respiratory. 1538.

police requested 101 Oak Hill Road set up a temporary road closure. Middletown Fire Police requested 101 Oak Hill Road set up a temporary road closure.

0: 16, second law, court, two calls. First call, 21 Monument Street, Mills County Courthouse, fire alarm. Second call, 21 Hudson, fire alarm. District 15, second alert, two calls. 21 Monument Street, County Courthouse, fire alarm. 21 Hudson, fire alarm. 15 Freedom.
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21 Ocean Avenue and Asbury Avenue, respiratory asthma attack. 8321 Asbury Avenue, Ocean Avenue, on the boardwalk. Respiratory asthma attack, chest pains, 6005.

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1: 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Information's not coming too fast. 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
1: Roger, all units are clear, 1619.

Township 554, Dow Avenue, Martin Street, Doyle Pond Road. All victim head injury. That's Saratoga Township 554, Dow Avenue, Martin Street, Doyle Pond Road. All victim head injury, 1624.

0: 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Sorry, it's just a much for overhauling. Can you reach out for a fire marshal, have them respond here?
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Inbox. 5D 2120, Throckmorton Street, West Main Street to South Street. Inbox. 6030.

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And last duration, C Knox Church. Sir, Lumber at 93 Jolene Avenue, James DeHearn. And last duration, C Knox Church, 1640.

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14th, Henry 34th, the Wawa, general weakness. Register a wall, 13th, Henry 34th, just north of the Wawa, for general weakness, 16th, Detroit.

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That's SR OSHA Township, 809 West Park Avenue. 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That's SR Ocean Township, 809 West Park Avenue, Raleigh Court East to Kings Highway. 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

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Hey, Dunes. I'm on Bravo 3, by the way. It's 25-7 Delta, 427 Ocean Avenue, Sea Dunes, Apartment Bravo 3, 5-1.

0: on 1700 Webb, Miramar Apartments, between the first and second floor. Elevator rescue, four people in the elevator. 831, 1700 Webb, Miramar Apartments, between floors 1 and 2. 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

0: 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Nothing showing from the 8 side. 2570 Oxman.
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0: 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We got an escalator.
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0: 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Yeah, can you punch a card and put me to respond in the Tamarack and Howell for a collapse evaluation? You don't have to tone out the station.
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SR Eaton Town, 55 Wycliffe Road, the Meadowbrook. 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

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Unconscious, breathing. 3921, 2000 Florence Avenue between Homedale Road and Van Dorn Street. St. John United Methodist Church, unconscious, breathing. 1752.

Liberty, 96 Church Street, Hudson Ridge Apartments, apartment 310, respiratory. MedStar in Aberdeen, 96 Church Street, between Water Street and Orchard Street, Hudson Ridge Apartments, apartment 310, respiratory, 1756.

0: 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We're still here. We're going to leave a pound of silence at this time. We can't get the alarm to reset. 83-1 is going to be clear and available.
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0: 176 arriving, 175 West Main Street. Four-story, type 2, commercial building. 6176 left command, will be investigating. Nothing showing at this time.
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Route 219 Drummond Avenue, Greenwood Avenue to Heck Avenue, leg entry. 34 duty crew, 219 Drummond Avenue, Greenwood Avenue to Heck Avenue, leg injury, 1837.

Team Wilshire 7. The alarm is going to remain active, but silenced at this time. There are texts and whatnot coming down to reset it. Rumor has it this is due to the fires up in Canada coming this way, the smell and smoke. Have a great night.

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0: 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It's going to be the haze. Oh, I'm going to be up a hill.
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Possible overdose. Med Star, Ocean Township, 2319, Route 66 at the Starbucks. Possible overdose, 93.